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So very much despised by the world. It still holds a wondrous attraction to me. But the Bible says that it was there that the dear Lamb of God left the glory that he had above to bear it on dark Calvary.

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He pointed his finger and he said these words, "Behold the Lamb." But you see, folks, this Lamb isn't just an ordinary Lamb. This Lamb is from God. And this Lamb just doesn't cover, but this Lamb takes sin away. 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That's

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Where some women make mistakes, when their men go out and let them play, they would stay because they felt that no other woman wanted him but her.

Maar op dit moment zijn we in de tijd van terug. Anything that their little heart desires. Where some women make mistakes. When their men go out and let them play, they would stay because they felt that no other woman wanted him but her.

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You see, some folks are often blamed and accused, usually for things that they don't.

0: Dawn, you've just been found guilty by Judge Cupid for stealing the love of another man.
1: Lord have mercy on my soul. How much love?

0: Hey.
1: Hey, baby. What's up?
0: Nothing. Just leaving now.
1: Still gonna be at the club, right?
0: Of course. I just got a couple things to take care of first.
1: All right.
0: All right. See you there. Bye.

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Or would you lie? Would you run and hide?

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1: Welcome to the paradise.

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She's so sweet and soft, like strawberry. Oh my goodness, for a beautiful young lady in the town. Sweet and soft, like strawberry. Oh, I like that. You know something, this one is only for you. Sometimes I'm gonna take this beautiful lady out to dinner, maybe sooner. I'm just gonna wait too long, only for you.